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21: There's a flood watch tonight and into the early morning hours. Tonight's low, 75 degrees. Tomorrow on Friday, more rain continuing and a high of 92. She's choosing Texas, and I get why. 94.9 Mix FM.
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3: The National Weather Service has issued an area flood watch, and it goes on until 5 o'clock in the morning. Tonight is going to cool off to a low of about 72 degrees. That rain continues tomorrow and a high of 92. Here's Olivia Dean and her latest, So Easy to Fall in Love, 94.9 Mix FM.

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0: 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There are some concerts you go to watch, but not John Mellencamp. When you go there, you're singing the whole time because you know all the words. 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

0: Welcome to your Throwback Thursday night. Today is July 16th, and the weekend is almost here. Kick off your shoes, sit back, relax, and enjoy all night long. I am here. I got a cup of tea. I've got the lights down low. I'm in my favorite studio, ready to take your calls, to share your stories from the heart. 1-888-633-5452.
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0: Hi, good evening. Welcome to the Delilah Show. Who is this?
1: Eddie.
0: Eddie, what can I do for you tonight?
1: I'm actually thinking of a dear friend of mine that we've been friends for about 4 years. She's actually a care provider of mine, but a very dear friend. And I wanted you to pick out a song for us.
0: Okay, what is your friend's name?
1: Her name is Rachel.
0: And how long has Rachel been a caregiver?
1: For about 4 years. But she's been a very dear friend. I mean, she's come through for me like 1,000% that I love.
0: In what way?
1: She's a good soul to cry on. She's a great listener. She's a great provider. She's a great friend. I mean, the list goes on and on. And she's got the most blessed family and the most beautiful daughters.
0: And she's a good listener.
1: Yeah, she's a very, very good listener. And I care about her very much.
0: That is such a precious quality. When you can listen without judgment, without trying to control the situation.
1: And she listens to my heart, too. You know, she knows when something's wrong and she gets me to speak.
0: I will play a sweet song for this dear friend. You are a blessed man to have her in your corner.
1: Thank you, Delilah, so much for everything you do.
0: Good night.

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0: Wherever you are, whatever you're doing on this summer night, if you are in the Northeast where the toxic smoke is coming down from all the Canadian wildfires, I hope you are safe. 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

If I were to paint a picture of your heart right now, of your soul, would it be a placid scene, a serene scene, or would it be turbulent and choppy and storms brewing? I'm here to help you find a sense of calm, a sense of serenity in a crazy, mad world.

0: Hello, good evening. You've called the Delilah Show. Who is this?
1: This is Ed.
0: Welcome to the Delilah Show. How is your summer going, Ed?
1: Well, overall, right now, where I am, there's bad smoke from the Canadian wildfires.
0: Toxic bad smoke.
1: Yes. Just need a little pick-me-up. My wife passed away from dementia a little over 3 years ago, and she's just really been on my mind the last couple days. And I mean, I think of her every day, but the last couple days I've really been thinking about her, and I just kind of need a little pick-me-up. And I know you always get good songs for whatever that is.
0: Tell me about your beloved. How many years were you married?
1: Well, we met in 1986. We got married in 1990, and until she passed away in 2023. And we weren't young, and she was 36, I think, when I met her, and I was like 42 or 43. So, we weren't youngsters, but practically from the day I met her, we were together.
0: So where did you meet her?
1: We met on a radio talk show.
0: No, sir.
1: A radio dating game. That's, you know, kind of the dating apps of the day. But we actually met on there, and her girlfriend told her to call me. Her girlfriend said, this guy would be perfect for you.
0: Her girlfriend recognized when she heard you on the radio show that you would be perfect for her friend.
1: Right.
0: That's a good friend that knew her well enough to know that your souls were meant to be together.
1: Right. And we were very, very happy together until the dementia took over. Miss her terribly.
0: I will play a song. What is her name?
1: Her name was Siobhan.
0: I will play a song to bring all those memories flooding back to your heart in a good way.
1: Thank you very much, Delilah.
0: And thank you for calling. Stay out of the bad smoke, okay?
1: I will.

0: So how is your summer going? Do you have a little summer crush? Do you ever go to band camp or Girl Scout camp or whatever and meet somebody? Our Girl Scout camp when I was growing up was right across the river from the Boy Scout camp. How convenient! If you got a little summer crush going on, call me and I will find a song for you. In just a moment, I'm going to talk with somebody that I think has a little crush. Okay, maybe more than a little crush going on. And I am going to play a song for Stephanie coming up next. 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
0: Married to each other, committed to fun. It's a great way to wake up, Tucson. I'm Delilah, reminding you to set your alarm to 94.9 Mix FM and start your day with our husband and wife morning show, Rob and Joss in the Morning.

0: 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Who is this?
1: Hi, Delilah. It's Stephanie.
0: Hi, Stephanie. What can I do for you?
1: I would like to request a song for a special someone in my life. Things have been going fairly decent, and I've known him for 3 years, and we're friends right now, but we are hopefully going to work out in regards to a relationship down the road.
0: So what is preventing you from being in a relationship now?
1: He's working on himself and I'm working on myself, but we've been getting closer and closer the past couple of weeks.
0: So there's a little flirting going on, a little texting going on, a little anticipation going on.
1: Yeah, we've been going on an e-bike together and taking rides and just communicating a little bit better. So it's been a positive.
0: And what's his name?
1: Aaron Curry.
0: And what is it about Aaron that makes you want to hop on an e-bike and go for a very long ride?
1: It's just the way that he is, just his perspective on life. He's good looking as far as I'm concerned, and he's got the kindest heart ever. He would do anything for anybody.
0: And is there a song that makes you think about Aaron, or you want me to pick one?
1: Everything I do it for you, from Bryan Adams.
0: Oh, that's more than a little bit subtle. I thought we were going for the subtle flirt, but we're just going to put it right out there.
1: If you want to pick something, go ahead.
0: I will play that for you. You have a great night.
1: Okay, you as well. Thank you so much.

0: sharing your favorite songs and stories from the heart all night long. That's what we do every night right here. You call me and tell me who you love and why you love them, who you're missing. You tell me what's going on in your world, and then I try to find the perfect song to echo those sentiments. I wrap it up and give it back to you as a gift via the airwaves. I've been doing this for a long time, baby. Over 50 years. And I hope to continue doing this until God calls me home, which I hope will not be for a long time. So, thank you for joining me. Sit back, relax, and enjoy. 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

0: Hi, good evening. You've called the Delilah Show. Who is this?
1: Hi, Delilah. This is Jess.
0: Hi, Jess. What can I do for you?
1: I would like you to play a song for my boyfriend, Dusty.
0: All right. What do you want to tell Dusty tonight, Jess?
1: I want to tell him that I love him more than anything, and I miss him, and I hope to see him very soon.
0: How soon, very soon?
1: Like yesterday.
0: Like yesterday you want to see him, but when do you get to see him?
1: Tomorrow.
0: Oh, yay. Oh, yay.

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If you're spending time curled up with someone you love, or maybe with a good book, or maybe you're working on a project. Whatever you're doing, I'm glad you're spending time here with us. Come on in and make yourself at home.

0: Hi, good evening. Welcome to the Delilah Show. Who is this?
1: This is David.
0: David, how are ya?
1: Just fine. You, Delilah?
0: I'm good, but you're going to have to speak up a little bit so I can hear you better.
1: I'm sorry. I'm at work, so I got to be careful.
0: So you got to play it cool so the boss don't know you're calling a radio show.
1: Well, that's all right. He's not here anyway.
0: Well, then, you can talk as loud as you want.
1: That's it. The reason why I called you is this. My wife and I are fixing to celebrate our 27th wedding anniversary. And, you know, we've had some bad times and rough times and everything else. And I just want her to understand that she is the reason why I go through life. That she's the ground. She's the one that's really been carrying us. And I'm just hoping you can find a song for her.
0: What's her name?
1: Her name's Anna.
0: 27 years.
1: Yes, ma'am.
0: So tell me something about Anna that you've discovered that 27 years ago you would have never imagined.
1: Her heart. She got a heart of gold.
0: Well, you must have known that or you wouldn't have married her.
1: Well, I thought I saw it, but then things happened to where I wasn't really sure. Just put it that way. We got married basically because she was pregnant.
0: You married her because it was the right thing to do, you felt, with a family on the way. But in the process, it sounds like you fell stupid in love with her.
1: You know, she helped me to grow, and she's always stuck by me. And when things got to the point where she was ready to give up and I was ready to give up, something always brought us back together. And we fight together, we stay together, and my heart is beats for her. My world is built around her. If there's no her, then I have nothing.

0: So what in the world is going on in your world tonight? Are you with your family? Are you with your friends? Are you with your sweetheart? Are you at peace with yourself? Or are you going out of your mind? Whatever you're doing, I hope that you have peace in your heart, peace in your home. I know there's a lot of crazy things going on in the world. Things that you can't control, you can't fix, you can't impact, you can't change. And it hurts so bad when there are things outside of your control that are controlling you. Did you ever learn the serenity prayer? God, grant me the serenity to accept the things I cannot change, the courage to change the things I can, and the wisdom to know the difference. I'm going to say that prayer for you tonight if you are losing your mind over things you can't change, and I'm going to keep you company all night long. 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

0: Dawn, thank you for calling. This is Delilah.
1: Hi, how are you?
0: I'm good. What can I do for you?
1: I was just wondering if you can do me a big favor. I have a very special person in my life besides my husband. She's my mom. She is my best friend. She's my hero. She's my inspiration. She's my whole world. She has taught me a lot of stuff, and I'm very grateful for her.
0: Of all the lessons Dawn Mom's taught you, of all the millions of recipes and helpful hints and life lessons, what do you think helped to shape your character the most?
1: There's so much. She just told me to believe in myself and to love myself for who I am. And I've took that to the heart because I have two kids and I try my hardest, and she has three of us, my two brothers and myself, and she's had it hard. And now generations are, you know, you got moms and dads to lean on, but, you know, when my mom was growing up and having kids, you know, it was hard. So I would have to say just to love myself and to follow my dreams.
0: So she showed you unconditional love.
1: Unconditional is not even a word, Delilah.
0: She never tried to make you something you weren't.
1: Right. She loved me for who I was, for all the mess-ups I've done. She's just everything to me. I just want to let her know that I will always believe in her, and she will always be my hero.

0: smoothing off the rough edges of your Thursday night, keeping you company as we head into the weekend ahead. Summer is in full swing. Full swing. Everywhere I go, there's back to school supplies. I'm like, no, not yet. We've got a few more weeks before I have to think about that. Let's be honest. I don't start thinking about back to school supplies until the night before school, and then I panic. Because why? Why would I plan ahead? I will just lose them. If I bought notebooks now thinking, aha, I'll get ahead of the game, I'll buy the notebooks, I'll buy the highlighter pens, I'll buy the pencils, then I'll be ready when they go back to school. No, I will just lose them in my stuff because I have too much stuff and I will lose them. So I'll wait and panic the night before. If you've got little ones going back to school soon, I am so sorry. I'm so sorry you're going to have to be getting up early again. But I will be here to tuck you into bed every night. 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
15: 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So thank you for listening. Thank you for sharing with me.

0: Hi, George.
1: Hello.
0: Welcome. This is Delilah. What can I do for you?
1: I just wanted to thank you for your fantastic show. I really enjoy listening to you. You make my long work day more bearable, I guess, in the evenings during my travels. Just sit back in the car and chill out and listen to you and listen to the music and the stories and just use it as a time to relax and just enjoy the better parts of life. I've listened to your show for many, many years, and I kind of lost connection with it and then found you on. I was just surfing the radio one evening, and I found your show, and I was like, wow.
0: And there I'd be whispering in your ear.
1: Yes.
0: Let me find a song for you right now.
1: Okay, real good.
0: All right, you have a good night.
1: Thank you.

Tonight's Delilah's Dilemma is from a man named Josh, who has made life choices that he's now wondering if he should regret. I will share this letter and my Mama Delilah words of advice coming up next.

0: Jimmy, what can I do to make your night special?
1: I was calling to tell you a story about a reunion of someone after 22 years. Someone whom I dearly loved but never went beyond a friendship years ago.
0: So a reunion of hearts and souls.
1: Yes.
0: What's her name?
1: Brenda.
0: And where did you first meet?
1: We met on a small island in the South Pacific. I was out there as a telecommunications worker, and she was a cocktail waitress at the time. We became best friends, and she was with someone, and I loved her, and I let her know, but we left it at that. And in the end, I left the island, had lost contact with her, and I found her through the internet.
0: Isn't the internet an amazing thing for finding people?
1: That it is. I found her on the internet and got a number for her. And the next morning she called me and she said, you know who this is? And I told her I did. Now we talk every night and I'll be flying out there in about 3 weeks. We intend to have the rest of our life together. I love her with all of my heart, and my love has not wavered or died 1 minute since the day I last saw her.
0: I will find a good song for you. I'm so happy for you.
1: Okay.
0: Call me back after that flight.
1: I will.
0: Okay.
1: I'll send you another email and let you know how things are.

0: 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It is the online service I'm using to remove my name and my information from hundreds of data brokers. 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Tonight's Delilah's Dilemma says, my name is Josh. I'm 41 years old. I am living and married to my soulmate, my best friend, the love of my life. I've been taking care of myself on my own since I was 15 years old. I got disowned at a young age by my father. I was raised in a strict religious family. And so when I came out as gay to my family, I was immediately disowned. I still chose what my heart wanted. But I feel like maybe I did something wrong by choosing to be my authentic self because I miss my family. Sometimes I wonder, did I make a mistake? Would my life be different if I chose to live a lie and pretend that's what my family wanted versus living what my truth is? So my question is, Delilah, what are your thoughts on this? I would really like to know, because deep down, I feel like I am who I'm supposed to be, but I still wonder sometimes. Thank you from a loyal listener named Joshua. Joshua, I will have my Mama Delilah words for you coming up next. You're listening to Delilah. 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

Tonight's Delilah's Dilemma is from Josh, 41 years old, has been on his own since he was 15 because his folks disowned him. Joshua, if you have to live a certain way in order for them to approve of you, is that love? I have a lot of grown children, and there are a few that I cannot be in relationship with right now because their bad choices are destructive. Those choices involve chemicals, and that's just not okay when kids are involved. But I love them, and there's nothing they can do to change that love. There is nothing any of my children could possibly do that would make me love them less. And the fact that your parents abandoned you when you were 15 years old because you came out to them, that's not love. That's control, Joshua. That is unhealthy control. When you have to pretend or lie in order to get your parents' affection, that's not love. So love them, pray for them, and move on with your life, young man. That's my best advice.

0: So what are you doing on this late Thursday night? Are you driving? Are you out on the highways and byways of life? Maybe you're doing a cross-country road trip. Maybe you're taking tomorrow off and you're driving home for a long weekend. Or going to a cabin. Or going camping. Heading out to pitch a tent. Or, if you're like me, sleep in the motorhome. I have not been tent camping since I was pregnant with my last born, who, if God had not called him home, would be 27 this year. And when I was pregnant with Zach and I was sleeping on the ground and I couldn't get up off the ground, I'm like, nope, that's it. Not tent camping on the ground again. And now I have a very sweet little motorhome. I can get all my kids, all my minor kids that live at home in the motorhome. And we head out. We go to the beach. We went on a road trip. 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But the sand and the dirt stay outside, and there is a restroom inside and a bed, an actual bed. That's my idea of camping now, glamping. Do you love to go outdoors? 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Whatever you are doing to enjoy summer 2026, I thank you for letting me be a part of it. I'm here for you all night long. You're listening to Delilah. 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
6: 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Had enough? Feel like giving up? I have faith that a new day is coming for you.

0: Beverly, hi. Welcome to the Delilah Show. I understand that you've got someone very precious that's on your heart tonight.
1: Yes, I do. My husband.
0: What's his name?
1: Jim.
0: And you told me today's a special day?
1: Yes, we actually started dating 21 years ago today.
0: So this is sort of an anniversary?
1: Sort of. We've actually been married 13 and a half. It took me 8 years to talk him into marrying me.
0: Really? Yes. Jim had a little fear of commitment there.
1: Yeah, well, he had two bad marriages before me.
0: Yeah, that would do it.
1: So, yeah.
0: That would cause some of us to be a little bit jaded.
1: Yeah. But they've been, you know, we've had a lot of ups and downs, but, you know, he's the best thing that ever came into my life, and I just love him dearly.
0: And what song would you like to hear for your beloved on this, the anniversary of your first date? Did you kiss on the first date?
1: Yes, we did.
0: Oh, did you now?
1: Yeah.
0: Is that why there was a second date?
1: We've been together ever since, through thick and thin.
0: Let me play a song for this wonderful man who must have had a magical kiss.
1: He does.

I know it's late. I hope you're having a great Thursday night. If you have found us for the very first time, we're here for you every night to share stories of hope, stories of inspiration, and sometimes stories of heartbreak. So call me and tell me your story, and I will find the perfect song for you.

0: Bill, what can I do for you?
1: Yeah, I was wondering if you could play a song for my ex-wife.
0: Okay.
1: She's still in my heart. She'll always be in my heart. She was my first love, so.
0: So she's still in your heart. She'll always be in your heart. You're still in love. Why are you divorced?
1: We just separated and went our own ways.
0: How long have you been divorced?
1: We've been divorced now for 4 years.
0: And you're still in love with her?
1: Always will be.

0: 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Are you tired? 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Has it been a long week so far? 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

0: good evening. Who is this?
1: Hi, Delilah. This is Leona. How are you?
0: Leona, I'm wonderful. What can I do for you?
1: Well, I just wanted to say thank you for, you know, being here, I guess you could say night after night, these last few years for me. And I had emailed you a few years ago concerning, I guess you could say, bad relationships over time, and you just said, you know, stick with my guns and, you know, not let it, you know, affect me in any way, you know, emotionally and stuff like that. And I just wanted to say thank you for that and to let you know that, you know, someone special has come along.
0: And didn't I say don't settle for less than you deserve?
1: Exactly. And I haven't.
0: And now you've got somebody wonderful in your life?
1: Yes, I do. He's actually more than I ever expected.
0: What's his name?
1: His name is Tony.
0: So he was worth the wait.
1: Yes, he was. And I always said that I never thought I'd find someone as romantic as I am. You know, I feel I'm a very romantic and passionate woman, and he seems to be more romantic than I am, so it's, you know, quite a surprise.
0: So you had to kiss a lot of toads before you found this handsome prince, but he was worth it.
1: Yes, he was. Most definitely. Most definitely. Thank you so much, Delilah.
0: Thank you, and thanks for being a part of my night each night.
1: It's been wonderful to hear your voice each night.
0: Thanks, sweetie. God bless you.

0: I'm Delilah, turning down the noise and turning up the love.
1: I could stay awake just to hear.

0: It is time for me to disappear out of here and take off into the darkness. If I didn't get a chance to play your request or your dedication, I do apologize. I will be back tomorrow night. Do me a favor, take some time out of your Friday schedule to slow down and love someone. Good night. 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
1: Hi, Delilah. 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
0: I'm good. What can I do for you, Anthony?
1: Well, Delilah, I want to dedicate a song to someone that's really terrific. She's just really, really terrific. 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
0: So who is this terrifically special woman?
1: Her name is Trisha, and she is just everything that you can imagine about a person. She's special, she's sweet, she's kind, she's caring. She's just the whole kit and caboodle all wrapped into one.

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0: I really had a bad day yesterday. However, I had one bright light to look forward to, Jocelyn.
1: Oh, no.
0: With anticipation, I went to the fridge. I opened it up. I looked around. And it was gone.
1: What?
0: The last piece of Dubai chocolate cake.
1: Oh,
2: you ate it!
1: No! Did you want that?
0: Yes, I wanted it.
1: You know what? I threw it in the garbage.
0: Oh, no! Oh, I thought you ate it. You threw my cake away?
1: I threw it in the garbage because it looked stale. It was just like one little nub. It wasn't even like a whole piece of cake. It was a little tiny nub, and it looked all crusty.
0: I could almost handle it if you had it yourself.
1: Right.
0: You threw it in the garbage. You just tossed it in the garbage. Thank you.
1: I never dreamed you'd want to eat that.
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1: I really had a bad day yesterday. However, I had one bright light to look forward to, Jocelyn.
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1: 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I looked around. And it was gone.
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2: 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It was just like one little nub. It wasn't even like a whole piece of cake. It was a little tiny nub, and it looked all crusty.
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2: Right. You know, no, but I threw it in the garbage.
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Here it is. 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

0: Here's five things you kinda, sorta, maybe need to know at 5:05 with Robin Joss in the morning.
1: So, the best customer service cities in the U.S. of A?
2: Okay.
1: San Diego.
2: Uh-huh.
1: Phoenix.
2: Oh.
1: And Dallas.
2: Interesting.
1: Olive Garden is bringing back its never-ending pasta pass.
2: Yes!
1: For the first time since 2019. Eat up. And two school principals in Florida were arrested for DUI hours apart in the same vehicle.
2: Oh, my God.
1: The second one was going to bail out the first one.
2: Ah!
1: They're both hammered. Colonel Sanders' Kentucky home is on the market.
2: Oh, that'd be an interesting little piece of Americana,
1: I guess. It probably says 50s and 60s in the house, right?
2: Yeah.
1: Kia has issued a new recall for nearly 500,000 of its Telluride SUVs, urging owners to, quote, park their vehicles outside because they might explode.
2: Oh, that's reassuring. That's not unsettling at all.
1: At 8:30, it's the most music for your work day.
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0: 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Rob and Josh in the morning, a Mississippi Riverboat Cruise.
1: That's what we're going to give you. So we have got your keyword this morning. You texted to us, and that gets you in the drawing.
0: Scallywag.
1: No, that's not going to be it for the river cruise. And these river cruises are supposed to be amazing.
2: My husband surprised me with a Mississippi River cruise for our anniversary. It was one of the best trips we've ever taken. Great food, wonderful people, amazing live music, and no stress, just enjoying the ride. Amazing.
0: So I believe the keyword this morning will be at 8:05.
1: Yep, just right around 8:05, what you're going to do is get that keyword, and if you cannot go on the trip, what happens?
0: You give it to me. No, we'll give you $3,000 in cash.
1: Now, I'd like to open up a can of worms here. 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
0: Oh!
1: Yeah,
0: cool.
1: So that's going to be a lot of fun. We'll have details for you next week. We'll have your keywords for you next week. This is a celebration of America's 250 with a trip to a different awesome American destination every week.
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1: This is where you tell us one thing that's going great with you that's just making you smile, making you happy.
0: 520-775-0949. What you got?
2: You know, my nephew plays Little League, and they won the championship in their Little League. You know, he's 10 years old, and it was, like, so cute to see them, like, running on the field and, like, cheering, and, like, they were so happy, and it was adorable.
1: I love that. That's one of, like, the few, not everyone in life gets to have that moment. I mean, and that is
2: totally
1: great.
0: That's true. My Little League team sucked. We never won.
1: Oh, really?
2: Yeah, me too. God, we were so bad.
0: Yeah.
1: I was on a team that never won, too. It was in first grade. I was in pillow polo. Do you know what
0: pillow
1: that is?
0: Polo.
1: Pillow polo.
2: What?
1: It's like Nerf hockey. I guess look it up if it still exists. And my dad was even the coach. I remember one time I tried to make a goal and I kept missing the ball with my pillow stick. This sounds like a fever dream. I wonder if this even happened.
0: Yeah, I'm thinking this is something you did in your dorm room at night. A little pillow polo.
1: No.
0: Oh, okay.
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0: 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From Marana to downtown Tucson. Rob and Joss continue their quest to shake 100,000 hands across southern Arizona. One by one, day by day. Here's today's tally.
1: 5,449.
2: That's where we are right now in our quest to shake 100,000 hands across southern Arizona. 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
1: Absolutely.
2: Tomorrow night, going to be a lot of fun with Anthony Dromgoul from Obon Sushi and Ramen, taking on Chef AJ Mortazavi from the Barnyard.
1: The secret ingredient will be Twinkies. No?
2: That would be if we have no idea what the secret ingredient is, because we like to be surprised too. But if it turns out to be Twinkies, I'm going to freak out.
1: That'd be funny.
2: That means we're in trouble because we...
1: Yeah. Right.
2: When we meet you, we love to shake your hand and give you a number. Okay, we've got Michelle at Bullfrog Spas, and you are handshake number 172.
3: No way.
2: Yeah, we're on a quest to shake 100,000 hands, so like we have a little ways to go, right?
3: Right.
2: Yeah. How long do you think it's going to take us to get to 100,000? How many years?
3: I don't know. You might be able to get it.
2: Get it by the end of today? Maybe. We'll see. Now, before the competition is the culinary experience. 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You can see demos. It's going to be a lot of fun. You've got a whole bunch of different restaurants and different businesses from around southern Arizona who love food as much as you do, all getting together. Cutco, one of my best knives in the kitchen is Cutco. Yeah. Purple Devil Donuts, our friends at DiBella's Brunch and Booze. We got to get there. Community Food Bank, who's a great partner in this. EG Sweet Ride, Tacos y Mariscos, Jalisco. Oh, I hope I said that okay. 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
2: I would like to welcome Alicia from Red Rock. She is a teacher.
1: Cool.
2: And she's going to teach you to... She's going to teach... Well, anyways, Alicia, kick Rob out of the studio.
3: All right, Rob, go ahead and go.
1: I'm out of here.
2: All right, Robert. Alicia, my love, five questions for you about Hollywood. Rob comes back, same five for him. You get more right than Rob, you win. Tie goes to Rob, sound good?
3: Yeah.
2: All right, question one. The upcoming season of Who Wants to Be a Millionaire will include a Seinfeld reunion, and the actor who played George Costanza was specifically named. Who is he?
3: George? Don't know.
2: Oh, okay. That's all right. Question number two. John Goodman quit grilling because he quit drinking. He was Dan Connor on a sitcom that was hugely popular, then had a reboot, and then it changed names. But name the original sitcom.
3: Oh, Roseanne.
2: Question number three. There's a reimagining of the movie where Jesse, a troubled foster child, forms a close bond with a whale and helps it escape from captivity. What is that movie?
3: Ooh. Free Willy?
2: Question four. Michael Jackson's daughter has a new album coming out next month called The Happiest Day of My Life. Who is she?
3: Ooh, Paris?
2: And question five. He was in The Green Mile and Captain Phillips, and he just turned 70. Who is he?
3: Ooh, Tom Hanks?
2: You did great. See, you thought you didn't know, but you did great. Hang on the line. Rob's on his way back in. We'll give him the same five questions. We'll see how he does. Don't move. Rob is back in. Welcome back in, Robert. Alicia got 4 out of 5.
1: Oh, Alicia, come on, man.
2: I know, she was super smart. Soups. Question number one, the upcoming season of Who Wants to Be a Millionaire? I didn't even know that show was still on, come to think of it. We'll include a Seinfeld reunion, and the character who played George Costanza was specifically named. Who's he?
1: Ernie Philpott.
2: It's Jason Alexander. 0-0. That's the one Alicia missed. Here we go with question two. John Goodman quit drinking. Well, he did quit drinking, but John...
1: You should stop, too. Jeez.
2: Tomorrow.
1: Okay, yeah, it's always tomorrow.
2: It's always tomorrow. Okay, question number two. John Goodman quit grilling because he quit drinking. He was Dan Connor on a sitcom that was hugely popular and then had a reboot and then it changed names. What's the original sitcom?
1: Roseanne.
2: Both of you got that. 1-1. Question number three. There is a reimagining of the movie where Jesse, a troubled foster child, forms a close bond with a whale and helps it escape from captivity. What is that movie?
1: Sound of Music.
2: Free Willy! Oh, dear, Rob. Well, you're just going to have to. We're just going to go all the way through here. Michael Jackson.
1: You keep drinking.
2: Michael Jackson's daughter has a new album coming out next month called The Happiest Day of My Life. Who's she?
1: Is that Paris?
2: That is Paris. So right now, it's Rob 2. Alicia has 3 in question 5. He was in The Green Mile and Captain Phillips, and he just turned 70. Who is he?
1: Tom Hanks.
2: You got that. So... Rob 3, Alicia 4. Well, Alicia, your first time playing, and you've graduated Rob's College of Hollywood Knowledge.
3: Yay!
2: Yes, ma'am. We're going to light fireworks from the roof. Yeah, we're going to play Pomp and Circumstance. And you won, and you give us the closing line.
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1: Well, you should be very happy, Rob.
2: I'm very happy. It's Friday.
1: Well, yeah. You should also be doubly happy. You should be twice as happy because I'm doing stories on the rainy weather and flooding and a parasite. And you get to do a super fun, really strange story.
2: I'm looking forward to your parasitical story.
1: I'm looking forward to your super fun story. More storms across southern Arizona today, but not as strong as yesterday's storms.
2: Boring!
1: Let me just get through the storms and the parasite, and we'll get to you. They will not be as strong as yesterday's storms. That was crazy yesterday. That was like sideways rain going on yesterday.
2: I'm getting tired of those. Knock it off.
1: Oh, I love them. Any day of the week, man. Anyways, areas south and east of Tucson have the greatest chance for flooding because of saturated soil. It's especially true for Cochise and Santa Cruz County today. Potential for heavy rain and flood risk. So again,
2: you don't want saturated soil, Jocelyn.
1: That's exactly what. Now, well, why don't I just move on to the next story,
2: please?
1: Then? There is. I said to you this morning, I'm like, wait, there's a parasite going around.
2: Oh yeah,
1: that causes nasty problems that you'll experience.
2: So you can't say diarrhea on the radio?
1: I'm trying to avoid it.
2: Oh, okay.
1: Thank you very much. 5 cases of cyclospora, I hope I'm saying that right, have been reported in Pima County. According to the Arizona Department of Health Services, AZ is one of the 30 states reporting cases of this outbreak. Nearly 7,000 people have been sickened. So there are some things that you should try to avoid, some things that are safe to eat. Bagged lettuce and salad kits, the pre-washed lettuce, avoid those, wash it yourself. Berries, they're saying those are kind of hard to scrub and clean. I have all these things in our fridge, dude. Berries, you want to be careful of those. Fresh herbs, be careful of those. Things that might be okay include bananas, whole unpeeled melons, avocados, canned or frozen fruits and vegetables, and cooked fruits and vegetables. So,
2: okay, as interesting as all this is.
1: Right, now I'm done with my weather and my diarrhea story.
2: William Shatner will debut tracks from his upcoming heavy metal album at a show called Riot Fest.
1: Wow.
2: That'll be the 18th through the 20th of September in Chicago. Now, he's scheduled to perform on the 20th. He's already sent the organizers his writer.
1: Yeah, yeah. This is his request for what he'd like.
2: Yes. It's pretty clear he gets the rock star treatment here. Here's some of the demands. Ready? The city renaming a boat in his honor so he can captain the ship again.
1: That's funny. I just caught on to that. He's got, okay,
2: he
1: got
2: gets
1: it.
2: To sing Take Me Out to the Ball Game at a Chicago baseball game.
1: All right.
2: A dressing room called Shatner's Shag Shack.
1: Oh, my God.
2: 4 feet of Polish sausage. A Montreal Canadiens hockey sweater signed by John Stamos.
1: Of course.
2: And what's Faygo? F-A-Y-G-O?
1: Is that yogurt? Let me look really quick here.
2: He wants 8 pallets of Faygo, specifically not to be shared with the insane clown posse who are also on the bill. 1 pair of white socks, 1 pair of underwear, and a bowl of sauerkraut for ready to eat.
1: Oh my God, Faygo, F-A-Y-G-O, is actually a soda. I was thinking of Faye. That's the yogurt, I think. Well, anyways, back to your story because that's what's most important.
2: Yeah, that's it.
1: That is hilarious.
2: Isn't that enough?
1: The thing that stands out to me is what, the 4 feet of Polish sausage?
2: Yes.
1: And the John Stamos Montreal jersey.
2: That's pretty funny.
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0: 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Rob and Joss in the morning, a Mississippi Riverboat cruise.
1: That's what we're going to give you. So we have got your keyword this morning. You texted to us, and that gets you in the drawing.
0: Scallywag.
1: No, that's not going to be it for the river cruise. And these river cruises are supposed to be amazing.
2: My husband surprised me with a Mississippi River cruise for our anniversary. It was one of the best trips we've ever taken. Great food, wonderful people, amazing live music, and no stress. Just enjoying the ride. Amazing.
0: So I believe the keyword this morning will be at 8:05.
1: Yep, just right around 8:05. What you're going to do is get that keyword. And if you cannot go on the trip, what happens?
0: You give it to me. No, we'll give you $3,000 in cash.
1: Now, I'd like to open up a can of worms here. 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
0: So what's up next week?
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0: Oh,
1: yeah.
0: Cool.
1: So that's going to be a lot of fun. We'll have details for you next week. We'll have your keywords for you next week. This is a celebration of America's 250 with a trip to a different awesome American destination every week.
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1: This is where we like to end the week on a good note. Tell us something that's going great in your life. We'll give you that virtual high five.
0: 520-775-0949.
2: My son is getting married.
0: Wow.
1: Oh,
0: how cool is that?
1: Lovely.
2: Yeah, I never thought I'd see the day, but he's taking the plunge.
1: What kind of wedding is he having? When are we doing this? What are we doing?
2: It's a smallish conservative wedding. I mean, the other bride's parents are on board with this kind of stuff too. Yeah, it's kind of stupid to spend $20,000 on a wedding when if you really want to throw that money somewhere, you know, just throw it at the kids. Let them have a down payment for a house or another car or something like that.
0: Excellent.
1: That sounds great.
2: Pretty,
1: and wonderful.
2: We're all pretty sensible, I think, in that regard.
1: Well, we will be there. Just let us know what kind of gift to bring, okay?
2: Cash. Cash is always good.
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0: 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And tomorrow is the day, big day. It actually starts at 1 o'clock in the afternoon with the culinary experience. And then there's Iron Chef Tucson on stage in the evening. Chef Anthony Dromgoole with Oban Sushi and Ramen trying to go for his third crown up against Chef AJ Mortazavi. He is from the Barnyard and he's jumping in there, I believe, to try to get his first win. And we've got our onstage commentators, Michael Elefante and Ryan Clark, so that you know what you're seeing when you watch the competition. Michael Elefante from Mama Luisa's, and you guys will basically, would you call it color commentary?
1: Yeah, we'll add the seasoning.
0: That you're adding the seasoning. Yeah. Have you ever done this type of thing before for Iron Chef?
1: Not for Iron Chef, but okay. I have emceed some cooking competitions in my day.
0: Okay, then you know what you're, yeah. You're good. Because Rob and I are so grateful to you guys, because if you guys weren't there doing it, it would be Rob and I trying to be commentators on stage, and we would be like, well, the water's boiling. You have been an Iron Chef before.
1: Yes,
0: on
1: ma'am.
0: Stage in the competition. When was that?
1: About 7 or 8 years ago.
0: 7 or 8 years
1: yeah,
0: ago.
1: What something like that.
0: What kind of advice would you give these guys? I know Anthony's done it before, but what if you were to tell them one piece of advice, what would it be?
1: Prepare.
0: Okay.
1: Plan for everything.
0: Plan and prepare. Do you know Chef Anthony Dromgoole and AJ Mortazavi? Do you know of them and their food?
1: Yeah, absolutely. Oban is date night where we go.
0: You know,
1: we'll go there, get sushi, get some wings, all that. So we're there quite often. And then Barnyard, I've been on the east side my whole life, and so Barnyard's where we go. We take the kids, let them run around, and
0: yeah, it's a fun
1: cocktails
0: place
1: and stuff. So
0: yeah, oh, that's very cool. Yeah. You're familiar with these. Well, this is what I like to ask chefs such as yourself. You're from Mama Luisa's. You've been in the restaurant business since you were a baby. Because mm-hmm. that restaurant's been around for how long?

0: 70 years.
1: Wow. When you want junk food and a bag of grease, what do you get?
0: I like a Big Mac.
1: Oh, there you go. He said it. Tomorrow night, what should the audience expect when they watch the Iron Chef Tucson competition?
0: They should expect excitement. It's going to be high energy. You know, there's going to be a lot going on, so your senses are going to be activated. So between your, you know, your sight, your smell, but just it's going to be an exciting environment. You know, we're gonna bring the noise and keep it going and keep, you know, everybody hyped up and enjoying the show.
1: Chef Michael Elefante, you'll see him on stage tomorrow providing commentary along with Chef Ryan Clark. Michael is from Mama Luisa's, been there a long time on Craycroft Road in Tucson. And I'll say one more time, like a million thanks.
0: Yeah, absolutely. It's my pleasure.
1: Your Iron Chef tickets at ironcheftucson.com.
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1: Yeah, I've got the parasite story, but you have a story that involves 4 feet of Polish sausage. 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
1: This should be interesting.
0: And sauerkraut.
1: 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Did we say we're Rob and Joss?
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1: Well, you should be very happy, Rob.
2: I'm very happy. It's Friday.
1: Well, yeah. You should also be doubly happy. You should be twice as happy because I'm doing stories on the rainy weather and flooding and a parasite. And you get to do a super fun, really strange story.
2: I'm looking forward to your parasitical story.
1: I'm looking forward to your super fun story. More storms across southern Arizona today, but not as strong as yesterday's storms.
2: Boring!
1: Let me just get through the storms and the parasite, and we'll get to you. They will not be as strong as yesterday's storms. That was crazy yesterday. That was like sideways rain going on yesterday.
2: I'm getting tired of those. Knock it off.
1: Oh, I love them. Any day of the week, man. Anyways, areas south and east of Tucson have the greatest chance for flooding because of saturated soil. It's especially true for Cochise and Santa Cruz County today. Potential for heavy rain and flood risk. So again,
2: you don't want saturated soil, Josh.
1: That's exactly what. Now, well, why don't I just move on to the next story,
2: please?
1: Then? There is. I said to you this morning, I'm like, wait, there's a parasite going around.
2: Oh yeah,
1: that causes nasty problems that you'll experience.
2: Oh, you can't say diarrhea on the radio?
1: I'm trying to avoid it.
2: Okay.
1: Thank you very much. Five cases of cyclospora, I hope I'm saying that right, have been reported in Pima County. According to the Arizona Department of Health Services, AZ is one of the 30 states reporting cases of this outbreak. Nearly 7,000 people have been sickened. So there are some things that you should try to avoid, some things that are safe to eat. Bagged lettuce and salad kits, the pre-washed lettuce, avoid those, wash it yourself. Berries, they're saying those are kind of hard to scrub and clean. I have all these things in our fridge, dude. Berries, you want to be careful of those. Fresh herbs, be careful of those. Things that might be okay include bananas, whole unpeeled melons, avocados, canned or frozen fruits and vegetables, and cooked fruits and vegetables. So,
2: okay, as interesting as all this is.
1: Right, now I'm done with my weather and my diarrhea story.
2: William Shatner will debut tracks from his upcoming heavy metal album at a show called Riot Fest.
1: Wow.
2: That'll be the 18th through the 20th of September in Chicago. Now, he's scheduled to perform on the 20th. He's already sent the organizers his writer.
1: Yeah, yeah. This is his request for what he'd like.
2: Yes. It's pretty clear he gets the rock star treatment here. Here's some of the demands. Ready? The city renaming a boat in his honor so he can captain the ship again.
1: That's funny. I just caught on to that. He's got, okay,
2: he
1: got
2: gets
1: it.
2: To sing Take Me Out to the Ball Game at a Chicago baseball game.
1: All right.
2: A dressing room called Shatner's Shag Shack.
1: Oh, my God.
2: 4 feet of Polish sausage. A Montreal Canadiens hockey sweater signed by John Stamos.
1: Of course.
2: And what's Faygo? F-A-Y-G-O?
1: Is that yogurt? Let me look really quick here.
2: He wants 8 pallets of Faygo, specifically not to be shared with the insane clown posse who are also on the bill. 1 pair of white socks, 1 pair of underwear, and a bowl of sauerkraut ready to eat.
1: Oh my God, Faygo, F-A-Y-G-O, is actually a soda. I was thinking of Faye. That's the yogurt, I think. Well, anyways, back to your story because that's what's most important.
2: Yeah, that's it.
1: That is hilarious. Isn't that enough? The thing that stands out to me is what, the 4 feet of Polish sausage?
2: Yes.
1: And the John Stamos Montreal jersey.
2: That's pretty funny.
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0: 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One by one, day by day. Here's today's tally.
1: 5,449.
2: That's where we are right now in our quest to shake 100,000 hands across southern Arizona. 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
1: Absolutely.
2: Tomorrow night, going to be a lot of fun with Anthony Dromgoole from Oban Sushi and Ramen taking on Chef AJ Mortazavi from the Barnyard.
1: The secret ingredient will be Twinkies. No?
2: That would be amazing. If we have no idea what the secret ingredient is, because we like to be surprised too. But if it turns out to be Twinkies, I'm going to freak out.
1: That'd be funny.
2: And also, that means we're in trouble because we...
1: Yeah, right.
2: When we meet you, we love to shake your hand and give you a number. Okay, we've got Michelle at Bullfrog Spas, and you are handshake number 172.
3: No way.
2: Yeah, we're on a quest to shake 100,000 hands, so like we have a little ways to go, right?
3: Right.
2: Yeah. How long do you think it's going to take us to get to 100,000? How many years?
3: I don't know. You might be able to get it.
2: Get it by the end of today? Yeah, maybe. We'll see. Now, before the competition is the culinary experience. Get there and you can sample things. You can see demos. It's going to be a lot of fun. You've got a whole bunch of different restaurants and different businesses from around southern Arizona who love food as much as you do, all getting together. Cutco, one of my best knives in the kitchen is Cutco. Yeah. Purple Devil Donuts, our friends at DiBella's Brunch and Booze. We got to get there. Community Food Bank, who's a great partner in this. EG Sweet Ride, Tacos y Mariscos, Jalisco. 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
1: This is where you tell us one thing that's going great with you that's just making you smile, making you happy.
0: 520-775-0949. What you got?
2: You know, my nephew plays Little League, and they won the championship in their Little League. You know, he's 10 years old, and it was, like, so cute to see them, like, running on the field and, like, cheering and, like, they were so happy, and it was adorable.
1: I love that. That's one of, like, the few, not everyone in life gets to have that moment. I mean, and that is
2: totally great.
0: That's true. My Little League team sucked. We never won.
1: Oh, really?
2: Yeah, me too. God, we were so bad.
0: Yeah.
1: I was on a team that never won, too. It was in first grade. I was in pillow polo. Do you know what
0: pillow
1: that is?
0: Polo.
1: Pillow polo.
2: What?
1: It's like Nerf hockey. I guess look it up if it still exists. And my dad was even the coach. I remember one time I tried to make a goal and I kept missing the ball with my pillow stick. This sounds like a fever dream. I wonder if this even happened.
0: Yeah, I figured this is something you did in your dorm room at night. A little pillow polo.
1: No.
0: Oh, okay.
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0: Sounds great.
1: Question one. Bill Nye is getting a Lifetime Achievement Award at the Children's and Family Emmys. What kind of guy is Bill Nye?
0: The science guy.
1: Question number two. Don Henley says his famous Life in the Fast Lane band may pack it in this year. Who is that band?
0: The Eagles.
1: Question three. They told us we're not going to take it, and their tour is off. What band is this?
0: Twisted Sister.
1: Question number four. Will Wheaton is going to do an audiobook version of the story about the boys who go on a walking trip and find a body. He was in that movies in the 80s. What's that story?
0: Stand By Me.
1: Question five. Steven Spielberg has a new docuseries called The Dinosaurs. What movie did he direct where a guy got stuck in an airport because his country's government collapsed overnight?
0: Terminal.
1: All right. Wow. A really solid job, Sean. Rob's on his way back in. We'll give him the same five questions. We'll see how he does. Don't move a muscle, okay?
0: Woohoo.
1: Robert, welcome back.
2: Thank you.
1: Sean got 5 out of 5.
2: Oh, Sean, come on, man.
1: He was like a machine. All right, question number one. Bill Nye is getting a Lifetime Achievement Award at the Children and Family Emmys. That's hard to say. What kind of guy is Bill Nye?
2: He's a science guy.
1: Bill Nye, the science guy. Question two. Don Henley says his famous Life in the Fast Lane band may pack it in this year. Who's that band?
3: Eagles.
1: Question number three, they told us we're not going to take it, and their tour is off. What band is this?
3: Twisted Sister.
1: Question four, Will Wheaton is going to do an audiobook version of the story he was in about boys who go on a walking trip and find a body. He was in that movies in the 80s. What's that story?
2: Stand By Me.
1: You almost looked like you weren't going to get that.
2: I almost didn't.
1: And you watched it like 2 weeks ago.
2: I had to search the memory banks.
1: Yeah, the Rolodex, because how 90s am I? Question five. Steven Spielberg has a new docuseries called The Dinosaurs. What movie did he direct where a guy got stuck in an airport because his country's government collapsed overnight?
2: I don't know what you're talking about.
1: You don't?
2: No.
1: Get out. Sean knew. I've been wanting to see this movie for like 25 years. The Terminal.
2: Oh, that's... Sounds like an exciting movie.
1: Oh, you totally know. Tom Hanks has to live in the airport terminal because he's like countryless.
2: No.
1: Oh my God. I feel like
2: That must be not one of his better films.
1: I don't know.
2: Because I've never heard of it.
1: Have you seen it, Sean?
0: I have. It's a pretty good movie.
1: Let's watch it. Let's pick a weekend and we'll watch
2: it.
1: No,
2: I lost the game. I'm not going to watch the movie.
1: Okay, well, fine then. All right. Well, Sean, congratulations. You graduated Rob's College Hollywood. We will light fireworks from the roof. We will play Perp, Pomp, and Circumstance. I don't know what I was about to say. You'll give us the closing line. Go right ahead.
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2: So Iron Chef is tomorrow.
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2: Yeah.
1: So we're going to give you last-minute tickets right now. How does that sound? We will grab somebody at random. You play this game. You get a couple tickets to get in the door for the culinary experience and then the big show, the cooking competition.
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5: There's a slowdown on West.
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0: It's time now for another 94.9 Mix FM Summer of Fun keyword for your chance to take the trip or the cash. 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It's all in your backyard. Here's that keyword.
1: The keyword is
2: Shenandoah.
1: No.
2: No?
1: Not at all. Don't put that.
2: I'm hoping. Okay.
1: All right. It's very simple. It's way shorter and easier to spell. It's Jazz. J-A-Z-Z, Jazz. Text that word to us, would you? Your chance for to qualify for a Mississippi River Cruise, or you can choose
2: $3,000.
1: It's such a Friday. I'm getting worn out. You can choose $3,000 instead. There you go. Text us the word Jazz. What's the number, Rob?
2: 520, thank you for asking, 775-0949.
1: You'll be in the drawing for the Summer of Fun for the Mississippi River Cruise. This is all brought to you in part by the Tucson Airport Authority, the easiest way to start your vacation in Rancho Sahuarita. It's all in your own backyard.
2: Haven't you always wanted to be on a riverboat? I mean, come on.
1: I know, sit and have your coffee and watch the world go by.
2: It could be semi-romantic. 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
1: This is where we like to end the week on a good note. Tell us something that's going great in your life. We'll give you that virtual high five.
0: 520-775-0949.
2: My son is getting married.
0: Wow.
1: Oh,
0: how cool is that?
1: Lovely.
2: Yep, I never thought I'd see the day, but he's taking the plunge.
1: What kind of wedding is he having? When are we doing this? What are we doing?
2: It's a smallish conservative wedding. I mean, the other bride's parents are on board with this kind of stuff, too. Yeah, it's kind of stupid to spend $20,000 on a wedding when if you really want to throw that money somewhere, you know, just throw it at the kids. Let them have a down payment for a house or another car or something like that.
0: Excellent.
1: That sounds great.
2: Pretty,
1: wonderful.
2: We're all pretty sensible, I think, in that regard.
1: Well, we will be there. Just let us know what kind of gift to bring, okay?
2: Cash. Cash is always good.
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Here it is. 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
1: Anthony Dromgoole is going for his third crown with Iron Chef Tucson. He's from Obon Sushi and Ramen. And then we have AJ Mortizavi from the Barnyard. They are very, very talented. I think this is going to be a really good show. Last minute tickets, get to ironcheftucson.com.
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3: On the southeast side, there's a disabled vehicle off right on the eastbound I-10 off ramp at Craycroft. Take Los Reales to Swan. North side accident with injury at First and River. Take Rudisill or Campbell. And there's a slowdown on westbound I-10 due to construction. Watch out for it. It's between Irvington and Alvernon. Finally, Conestoga and Tankaverde reports a crash. Use Tankaverde Loop instead. And that's traffic. I'm Elaine Bronson.
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22: The most beautiful monsoon I can remember in years is going to be very active today. So, you know, be careful out there. But also, our desert is enjoying this nice little soaking we're getting here. And it's likely to come back our way 2 o'clock this afternoon. More rain coming our way. Only 88 for a high today. It's cloudy everywhere and still only 83 in Tucson.
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Hey, hi there. It's Marty Bishop, and this is it. Tomorrow is finally here. It's our 18th annual Iron Chef Tucson competition and culinary experience presented by Blue Moon. We're going to be down at the Diamond Center in Sahuarita. And so I figured one last time we're going to get to hear

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Later this hour, I'm going to give you a shot at winning some tickets for John Mellencamp's upcoming concert in Phoenix.

0: 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I'm Marty Bishop. I got to say, I think we're kind of lucky that we have a lot of places in this town where you can practice art, develop new skills. 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
12: Got to do is call the accident guys. Get
13: on with it. Interesting weekend coming up in the weather. Today, still rainy, most likely. We'll only get to 88 for a high today. Storms expected to roll through after 2 o'clock. But then it's going to dry out a little over the weekend and also warm up quite a lot, closer to 100 on Sunday. But then another round of monsoon activity comes with cooler weather. Honestly, I'm having a great time watching all this. Oh, still mostly cloudy, 84 in Tucson. Here comes Golden. This is Huntrix, the kind of semi-made-up group that powers the animation behind K-pop Demon Hunters.
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Hey, hi. It's Marty Bishop on 94.9 Mix FM. The most music for your workday. Oh, yeah. You know what's happening here? I believe I promised you some tickets to the John Mellencamp concert up in Phoenix, Sunday, August 9th. 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
1: 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We are so excited because tomorrow is finally our big Iron Chef Tucson competition and culinary experience down at the Desert Diamond Casino in Sahuarita. Here's the thing. We've talked so much about the battle between the two chefs. So much fun to watch. But in addition, before the big food fight, we have this culinary experience, which includes a lot of tastings and samples. And here, I'm just going to give you a partial rundown of some of the places represented tomorrow that will be there to give you little tastes. Tacos y Mariscos, Jalisco. 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Oh, Amelia's Fudge Escape. 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Oh, and, you know, it's sponsored by Blue Moon. So, yeah, there will be some delicious Blue Moon to drink. And Whiskey Del Bac is there if you're over 21. Anyway, it's just a lot of fun. 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

0: Kevin Kaye on 94.9 Mix FM, the most music for your workday. Hey, hi there. I'm Marty Bishop. I have the final keyword this week that'll enable you to win that Mississippi River Cruise vacation. All of our summer of fun vacations are happening here in the U.S. of A. We're celebrating America's big quarter of a millennium celebration. What is it called again? The semi-dencies. Anyway, it's 250 years and we have a whole bunch of vacations still to go. Coming up next week, we're going to the theme parks of Southern California. And the alternate prize, if you're not feeling up to traveling, is $3,000. So no matter what, you definitely want to enter this game. And you need that keyword. Well, I'll tell you what, let me narrow it down for you. I will share that final keyword for this week sometime between now and 1 o'clock. The summer of fun vacations are all brought to you in part by Tucson Airport Authority, the easiest way to start your vacation, and Rancho Sahuarita. It's all in your backyard.
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11: We will dry out just a little bit over the weekend. Likely to see some more rain later this afternoon, right around siesta time. But then over the weekend, sunnier skies, hotter temperatures. We may get to 97 on Sunday, but then it starts cooling off again because there's another round of summer thunderstorms on the way early next week as well. I am not at all sad to see this. Man, it's kind of exciting, isn't it? Haven't seen this round of thunderstorms like this in a while. I'm Marty Bishop. Let's get back into the music now with the newly married Taylor Swift Kelce. It's called I Knew It, I Knew You.
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Hi there, I'm Marty Bishop. Our entertainment calendar gets a little thin in the summer, generally speaking. Although tonight I see that the fancy jungles in Tucson are duking it out. Over at Tohono O'Toole Park, they've dressed themselves up with music and lights and drinks being served, competing directly against the Tucson Botanical Gardens, $5 Fridays. Tomorrow night, the big deal in Southern Arizona is our Iron Chef Tucson competition down at the Diamond Center in Sahuarita. And then looking ahead on the calendar, we've got some big time musical acts coming to Arizona. I see Train is touring with Bare Naked Ladies, creators of one of my top 10 Christmas albums of all time.

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Oh, you know what I've got? I've got that keyword you need to win our vacation. The last shot at winning this Mississippi River Cruise. I'm going to give that to you between now and 1

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1: Tucson weather. A lot of sunshine in Tucson right now, 90 degrees, but we probably will see more thunderstorms this afternoon, right before it's time to leave work around 4 o'clock. A little drier over the weekend, but then more storms coming early next week, which suits me just fine. I'm Marty Bishop. We're going to jump back into the music with Olivia Dean. It's called Man I Need.
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0: It's time now for another 94.9 Mix FM Summer of Fun keyword for your chance to take the trip or the cash. 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Here's that keyword.
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2: It's 1 o'clock. I'm Marty Bishop. 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

0: 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The most music for your workday. Hey, hi there. It's Marty Bishop. I'm going to give away some John Mellencamp tickets for his show in August up in Phoenix. Man, he's got a half century worth of hits to choose from, including this song that, and I'll be honest with you, I did not understand when it was first released.
1: Oh, but ain't that America for you and me? Ain't that America?
0: Yeah, here comes the part.
1: See, babe. Ain't that
0: America? I'm going to tell you something weird. Okay, that part, little pink houses. I had never seen little pink houses until I moved here. It wasn't until I arrived in Tucson that I saw whole neighborhoods painted pink. They were not putting pink up on houses back in Texas where I grew up. Okay, so I've got four tickets, lawn seats for the Talking Stick Resort Amphitheater in Phoenix. 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And you can win four of them right now. 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
0: Sunny and 90 degrees in Tucson right now, but you can see thunderheads piling up south of here, and we are likely to see some more rain later this afternoon, 4 or 5 o'clock. Here's the thing. It's going to dry out a little over the weekend and also get quite a bit hotter, 97 for high on Sunday. But then Monday, it starts all over again. We've got some cooler weather and more rain coming our way. Hey, let's jump back into the music with Ella Langley. 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

0: 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Hey, we've got a lot of maker spaces in this town. 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

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You already know all the words to his songs, so take your friends to the show. We're giving those tickets away in 30 minutes on 94.9 Mix FM.

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7: It's 88 degrees, and I would say it's a lot cooler today, except we're hovering at about 90% humidity right now. Tonight's low is going to be 77 degrees.
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1: It's 3 o'clock. I'm Elaine Bronson. 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

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Just picture yourself slowing down on a Mississippi River cruise for 5 days, sipping on a cold beverage. It sounds so good, and in 10 minutes, you could be that person to win that vacation. 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

0: It's time now for another 94.9 Mix FM Summer of Fun keyword for your chance to take the trip or the cash. 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It's all in your backyard. Here's that keyword.
1: 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It's your chance to qualify for that unforgettable trip down the Mississippi on that beautiful cruise. It's brought to you by Tucson Airport Authority, the easiest way to start your vacation, and Rancho Sahuarita. 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
5: Traffic is slowing down on westbound I-10 due to a crash just north of Valencia. Use Benson Highway to avoid delays. There is a traffic incident with property damage at the intersection of South Palo Verde Road and 37th Street. Also, a crash with no injuries has been reported at Campbell Avenue and Skyline Drive. Consider using Sunrise Drive or River Road as alternate routes. With the traffic, this is Andres Gonzalez.
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11: Tucson weather. It's 87 degrees in Tucson. Kind of nice for late July. Tonight, we're going to expect a low of 77 degrees. Tomorrow, partly cloudy and a high of 94. There's still a chance of rain this evening. Well, this soundtrack has been streamed, get this, more than 10 billion times globally. It's the K-pop Demon Hunter soundtrack. And this is the song that started it all. It's Golden from Huntrix on 94.9 Mix FM.

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0: 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I can see it so clearly now. That weekend is in plain sight. It's just over an hour away. And what's also coming up in 1 hour is our 90s Mix FM playlist. We're going to take you back to the 90s. 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Did you have that? And Lion King. 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
2: Traffic is slowing down on westbound I-10 due to a crash just north of Valencia. Use Benson Highway to avoid delays. There is a traffic incident with property damage at the intersection of South Palo Verde Road and 37th Street. Also, a crash with no injuries has been reported at Campbell Avenue and Skyline Drive. Consider using Sunrise Drive or River Road as alternate routes. With the traffic, this is Andres Gonzalez.
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You know you've just seen a great concert in Phoenix when you're driving all the way home singing all the songs from the concert that you just saw. That's what's going to happen at the John Mellencamp concert, because you're going to take three of your friends and head up August 9th to see him for this Sunday night show. 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

0: 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I love taking a sneak peek at what's coming up the next week on our Summer of Fun. Your next trip that starts on Monday is to Southern California to the theme parks. 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
2: Slow traffic continues on westbound I-10 due to a crash just north of Valencia. Use Benson Highway to avoid delays. Traffic incident with property damage at Silver Lake Road just east of Mission Road. Crash with no injuries at Campbell Avenue and Skyline. Use Sunrise or Driver as alternate routes. With the traffic, this is Andreas Gonzalez.

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5: It's 88 degrees, rain chances continuing today and tonight. We'll reach a low of 77 tonight, and tomorrow will take us to a high of 94 with partly cloudy skies. Well, Taylor Swift, she reached back for her country roots for this song, I Knew It, I Knew You, from Toy Story 5, 94.9 Mix FM.

0: Lots of holla back going on at the John Mellencamp Show August 9th. And right now, it's your chance for you and three of your friends to go up to Phoenix to see John Mellencamp at his show. 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
2: Watch out for an accident with possible injuries blocking the intersection of South Kino Parkway and East 15th Street. Accident with property damage at Benson Highway and Bonnie Avenue. Another accident at Cold Road and Sunrise. And an accident with injuries at Valencia Road and Nogales Highway. With the traffic, this is Andres Gonzalez.
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